0: my defender from Tate Butts. God is indeed our defender. So often we try to defend ourselves or get too vocal or too carried away, but God is our defender. We can just rely on him. Reliant K, now with something pretty simple called G-O-D.
1: I believe in night, I believe in day, and I believe there's a light coming back around again. And I believe in right, 'cause I believe there's a way, and I believe I might have some catching up to do.

0: 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Lord, you can have all the glory. 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
1: 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But for millions of families, that's where every day begins.
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1: 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Not just for a moment, but for life.
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4: It's safe. And for that, next Thursday, Water for Life Day, we'll be here at One Way FM. But we're currently counting down the Australian Christian music charts. That last song, Keep Going, just entering the charts. What a fun song that is. Looking at the fast movers this week, there's been a number of songs jumping up the places, a number sort of falling down as well, but Living Water from Kane jumping up five places, as was Bodie, Go For Broke, jumping up five places. Switchfoot, Beautiful Life, and their re-release of that, gone up six places. But this next song, Ethan Beer, featuring Joe Barnes, Only One Thing That Matters. The song jumping up seven places to be in 19th position this week after only being on the charts for 2 weeks. So let's listen to it now.

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0: Yes. The future of medicine. Hello, I'm Peter Overton to tell you it's right here in Australia at the Garvan Institute of Medical Research. Here's Garvan's director, Professor John Matty.
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0: Chuck Swindoll has laid a strong foundation for us today. In a book as rich and complex as Job, it helps enormously to know where you are, who's speaking and why. What we're already beginning to see is that suffering has a way of drawing people out and not always in the ways we'd hope. This is Insight for Living. 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Well, there is. And Chuck wants you to show it. His book, Finding God When the World's on Fire, is a powerful pastoral guide through the scriptures that speak directly to suffering, loss, and the kind of fear that keeps you up at night. 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When someone you love is suffering deeply, what do you say? I'm Clayton Bjellin, here Chuck Swindoll's Compassionate Answer, Thursday on Insight for Living.
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10: Good morning, One Way Brekkie, Hobo and K-Man on a wonderful Wednesday. Hey, K-Man here. Lots of great tunes on the way. We're also going to be hearing a bit more about an artist called Sarah Reeves, and we're about to out-sing the angel.

0: Way Bricky.
1: A wonderful one way, wonderful Wednesday to you. Hey, K-Man here for One Way Brekkie with Hobo and K-Man. And let's just jump into the tunes. Here's a good one for Wonderful Wednesday. It's called Where the Joy Is by We Are Messengers.

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4: Air News headlines, I'm Lee Harrison. Making news today, the opposition maintains the federal government's to blame for Australia's stubbornly high inflation rate. The Reserve Bank has kept the official cash rate on hold at 4.35% for its second consecutive board meeting. Metro Petroleum says it's terminated arrangements with nine operators after illegal tobacco raids on its stores nationwide. The Australian Border Force carried out the operation after reports some servos were selling illegal tobacco products, including vapes. The Australian Border Force carried out the operation after reports some servos were selling illegal tobacco products, including vapes.